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1: What if I left any name?

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The hate of men will pass, and dictators die, and the power they took from the people will return to the people. And so long as men die, liberty will never perish. 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

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You're still young, that's your fault.

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1: 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Lord have mercy, everybody's here. Hey, what's going on, man? Yeah, she's at home. Yeah, she's at home.

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1: 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Awakening, I'm dialing and my mind's running to you.